0: Rádio Terra Nova 105 FFM.
1: Sorry, last night, just watching you dancing, I couldn't stop thinking about you, how you move, how you groove, how you shake. 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

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High level potency, better than dope for me. Yeah, you go with a winner, winner. It's been a minute.

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2: 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In the real-time world, no one sees her at all. They all think she's crazy.